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4: 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I love when new music leads things off. Tame Impala, Jenny, Dracula on KISS. I just did that.

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Man, I've been on a huge Katy Perry kick lately, just in case you were wondering. Our concert of the day is none other than Somber with our Pair Day May promotion. 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

0: Olivia Rodrigo, Drop Dead on 96.1 KISS, Pittsburgh's number one hit music station. That's new music. Justin with you. Hopefully your week is off to one incredible start. GameStop attempted to purchase eBay for $56 billion. eBay has rejected said bid, saying, quote, neither credible nor attractive. A couple things from that statement that I just gave you. I can't believe GameStop has $56 billion. You also could have told me that eBay was trying to buy GameStop for $56 billion. I'm not sure eBay has $56 billion. There's just a lot of mumbo jumbo there that I just don't quite frankly understand how either one of them are frankly in business.
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Aha, low-hanging fruit. I know. 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Your final chance tonight to win some moolah at 9:10. It's KISS.

96.1 Kiss, first half of the week flying on by. A few minutes after 9 here on our Tuesday. Your found chance on this Tuesday to win $1,000 is next after Alex Warren, Fever Dream.

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Somber, that's our concert of the day. 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Mikey and Bob announce the concert of the day around 8 a.m. every morning. And, of course, we remind you throughout the day because we want you to win yourself some tickets. Somber of the day. Somber of the day. Somber is the concert of the day. Here's Gracie.

0: Bruno Mars, Risk It All. It's 96.1 KISS, Pittsburgh's number one hit music station. It's Justin. If you haven't checked it out by now, highly recommend next time you go to Doom Scroll on TikTok that you check out the iHeartRadio app first, because we now have iHeart TikTok Radio, the collab that just makes life so much better. Additionally, TikTok in the UK is apparently launching a $4 ad-free subscription for users 18 and older. Couple things here. I don't even notice the ads on TikTok. Maybe I'm alone in that corner of opinion. I don't notice ads on TikTok, like, at all. And additionally, why do you have to be 18 to, you know, not watch ads? Something's fishy there.
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The All American Rejects are on a nationwide like house party tour, and I wish I could afford a house so I can afford to have them at my house on their tour. 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

0: 96.1 Kiss, it's Justin as we head into the 10 o'clock hour on our Tuesday. Lady Gaga and Doechii, Runway from the hit film The Devil Wears Prada 2. 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

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Leon Thomas now, Sienna Sparrow, Post Malone, Pink Panthers, Olivia Dean, and so much more. 13 chances tomorrow to win $1,000. 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

96.1 Kiss, we're heavily approaching Memorial Day weekend. Not this weekend, but next. And I need you on the Summer of Kiss kickoff cruise because, well, it's not going to be a party without you. Actually, it very much will be. It's going to be one incredible time. I'm hosting DJ Midas, playing the tunes. We're setting out on the Three Rivers. It's always an incredible time. You must be 21 or older to board and party, baby. 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

0: 96.1 KISS, Pittsburgh's number one hit music station. Justin with you for just a little while longer here. Great, beautiful day in the burg. Going to be a little chilly over the next couple. Finally going to start to feel like summer next weekend, or this upcoming weekend, I should say. And hopefully next weekend feels like summer during the Summer of KISS kickoff cruise. When the weather is nice, it just makes the whole event so much better. Buckos in town for the next number of days. Try to get to the ballpark. Evgeny Malkin, will he resign with the Penguins? We'll see, but I bet he does resign with the Penguins before Aaron Rodgers makes a decision. It's still too early to think about football, though.
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96.1 KISS, Pittsburgh's number one hit music station. It's the new hit list. I'm Crystal Rosas. We're going to see a lot more from Alex Warren all over the map. He just got signed with United Talent Agency. That's big news. Here he is, Fever Dream.

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0: 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Hey, bestie. You know what's up this hour. It's a world of new music discovery. The new hit list. So many new songs drop every single weeknight. So we're here to make sure you get the best of the best when it comes to new music. Taylor Swift coming up. Swifty. Some new Tyla and Zara. That remix is so good. Sabrina Carpenter. That new one with Madonna. Oh, yeah. That and all more. 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It's the new hit list. So many new songs drop every single weeknight. We make sure you get the best of the best. Some Taylor Swift coming up, Swifties, plus Sabrina Carpenter, that new Madonna. Ooh, so good. 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

96.1 Kiss. It is the new hit list. Big ups for Ty Lush. It was announced that she will be one of the performers at the FIFA World Cup opening ceremonies. New Tyla and Zara Larson is called

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Pittsburgh's number one hit music station, 96.1 KISS. We are the new hit list. Bebe Rexha was just in New York City doing promo for Extra Dirty. Here she is with Faithless, New Religion.

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1: What's up, new hit list? I'm Celia, longtime listener, first time talkbacker. Crystal Rosas, keep it up on the new hit list.
0: Thank you, girl. I appreciate you so much. Some Teddy Swims coming up, One Republic, that new Lady Gaga, Doechii, and more.
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1: More on the way here on the new hit list. I'm a shimmy out of here. I'll be back tomorrow night. Till then, at new hit list, at La Crystal Rosas, Warner Public. 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
0: 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And

0: 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Hop in. 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
1: Hey, I want to apologize to everybody for the unprofessional start to yesterday's show, okay? Because when Bob walked into the studio yesterday, I was watching a video of a horse farting.
3: Yeah.
1: And I decided to bring that to the show. It's not professional, you know?
3: Looking back, it was not
1: professional. I should have kept that private.
3: Yeah,
1: that I should have kept that private.
3: There's certain things that stay private.
1: You know. I mean, I think for context, though, I need to play it just so people know what I did yesterday, right? Opened the show with a horse fart. For context. Just for context. Not for fun. Okay.
3: There's nothing fun about that.
1: No, yesterday we started the show with horse farts. And again, might not have been the most professional decision by me. Let's get to a talkback message here from our buddy Teacher Steve. Well, he's a teacher.
4: Hey, Mikey and Bob. It's Teacher Steve from Mars. I've just been catching up on the podcast, and I'm so thankful that I did. I am loving the horse farts. I think they're hilarious.
1: No, Teacher Steve, don't encourage the...
3: That's a teacher, don't, Mike. That's
1: don't encourage the horse
3: charge
1: farts.
3: Charge of the youth.
1: Don't encourage it. It was uncalled for yesterday.
4: You know, we have animal mating noises on the show. Oh. I just think it's time to have an animal fart segment.
1: Our bosses aren't going to like it.
3: No.
1: I'll tell you that right now.
3: That one's going to get flagged.
1: I'm apologizing for horse farts yesterday. I don't think we can make it a whole segment.
3: He is a teacher, though.
1: Teacher Steve just wants to educate.
3: Is it educational?
1: I think he just wants to use us as an educational vehicle for the children.
4: It would just make people laugh and bring so much joy.
1: Yeah.
4: Also, if you're looking for a great fart... Look up hippos.
1: Well, I mean,
3: you're looking for one.
1: Yeah, we've played hippo farts on the show before. Just all right, I just want to apologize.
3: I just want to be
1: for today's
3: transparent here.
1: Show.
3: Also, we played hippo farts so many times that Mike has a button over there for it.
1: Yeah, I do. Yeah,
3: he didn't have to look that up
1: at all. No, I know exactly where hippo farts are. At any time, I'm ready for hippo farts. Anytime, it's ready. All right, so tomorrow morning, I'll apologize for starting the show with hippo farts like I started yesterday's show with horse farts. The Steelers are going to Paris. Oh, my God. This is going to be better than Yinzers in Ireland.
3: Yinzers in Paris?
1: It is. It's Yinzers in Paris. We'll give you the details coming up next here on the KISS Morning Freak Show. It's Mikey and Bob.
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0: Yinzers in Paris. It's happening.
1: It's real.
0: Last year was Yinzers in Ireland. That went fine, right?
1: Yeah.
0: Now Yinzers in Paris. This is a whole different ball game. It's Mikey and Bob, the Kiss Morning Freak Show. The report is that the Steelers will play the Saints in the NFL's first ever regular season game in France at an 80,000-seat stadium, Week 7, October 25th. It'll be a 9:30 a.m. game for us. Love that. It's a home game for the Saints. But, man, get ready, because Yinzers in Paris is going to be a thing in October. I can't wait.
1: It's Carl from Delmont.
0: Oh, jeez.
1: Roaming around.
0: Oh, my God. Just Yinzers in Paris. The amount of shock that's going to happen for a lot of Yinzers going to Paris.
1: I feel like Ireland was pretty manageable for people.
0: Yeah, Ireland, I feel like we vibe with, you know, it's just hard working, drink some beers, have a good time, you know, throw each other around a little bit.
1: Yeah.
0: Paris, different animal. You're right. You drop the average Yinzer in Paris, it's going to be a little culture shock.
1: What in the hell?
0: Paris.
1: What?
0: What do they call us? Paris? It's Paris to me. Paris. The only Paris I know is Paris Highway.
1: Listen, I took 1 year of French in high school. I got this.
0: All I know is wee wee. That's it.
1: It's water.
0: Wee wee.
1: Wee wee.
0: It's going to be a lot of Yinzers walking around. Hey, wee wee.
1: Wee wee.
0: Hey. Oh, dude, Yinzers in Paris is gonna be a thing. It's gonna be. Are we gonna go? Yeah, are we gonna go, man? You know?
1: We're gonna go. We're gonna go. We're going.
0: Are we getting a Steelers sending us?
1: Yeah, probably on the team plane.
0: Oh my God, man!
1: Probably.
0: Wee wee. So hey, book your trips. October 25th, Steelers are playing in Paris.
1: Anybody that owns a business or a major corporation in Pittsburgh wants to sponsor our trip?
0: We're open for it. All right, A Pair a Day in May continues today. 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
1: Oh, good morning.
0: Good morning.
1: Oh,
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0: Hey, Bob, somebody has a custom song for you. We'll get to, in just a minute here. It's Mikey and Bob, the Kiss Morning Freak Show. It ain't going to be nice today. All right, we're getting rain, showers, thunderstorms, some high winds, highs today in the mid-60s. Not a great outdoors day today, but hopefully we get a good outdoors day when we come to your house on your brand new deck and have a little party with you. How about that, right? You've heard that me and Bob are doing a contest with Schley Deck and Fence, Mikey and Bob's deck.deck party. We're looking to hook somebody up with a brand new deck, and then me and Bob will come over, have a little party on your deck. So let's get to another entry here. Talkback messages on the show brought to us by One Team Media.
1: Hi, Mikey and Bob. My name's Lindsay, and I am entering the deck contest. Mm-hmm. My husband Will and I moved into our house about 3 years ago. Okay. We have a deck, but it's about 25 years old and isn't in the greatest shape.
0: Yeah.
1: And we'd really just like to have a place for our kids and their friends and our friends to hang out and something that we can be proud of. Thanks.
0: All right, you're entered. A lot of young families, too, want that new deck.
2: My deck was, man, before I had Schley do my deck.
0: Yeah.
2: Like, it was sketchy.
0: You know.
2: Out there 20-something years before we moved in, even, you know. Yeah.
0: Now, let me get to another entry here, Bob, but it's an entry through song, okay? Somebody wants to sing about decks,
2: and it's
0: our buddy Pirate Ben. Now, Bob, your all-time favorite movie is
2: Dirty Dancing.
0: Dirty Dancing, movie from the 80s, has very popular song in it, right? Now, I've had the time of my life. All right, let's get to Pirate Ben here.
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1: Happy birthday, Bob.
0: Okay. It's a whole song about having a deck so you can have a birthday cake party. And blow out the candles. Bob's birthday is January 1st.
2: Hey, you're entered, Ben. You're entered.
0: You are entered. It's a great song
2: It's good.
0: 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We check in with the Pittsburgh Police Scanner coming up next. 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

0: love when our listeners care about each other. It's just, it brings us joy. Makes us feel like proud parents. It's Mikey and Bob, the Kiss Morning Freak Show. Yesterday, we heard from one of our friendly listeners, Aunt Kaka. She was going through a tough time. Kidney stone, right?
1: Yeah.
0: Had to get that taken care of. Now let's get to another talkback message here brought to us by the Pavement Group. It's our buddy George.
2: Hey, what's going on, fellas? George here catching up on Tuesday morning's podcast. This goes out to Aunt Kaka.
0: Yeah.
2: Honey, last week on Tuesday, I had a 9mm kidney stone lasered out of me.
0: Oh, George.
2: They had to break it up with the laser.
0: Oh.
2: So I know what you're going through.
0: Yikes.
2: All the best.
0: Take it easy.
2: Y'all take it easy.
0: Man.
1: Take it easy.
0: Lasered out a 9mm kidney stone. How do they laser that?
1: I don't want to know.
0: Yeah, neither do I.
1: I never want to find out.
0: All right, that's something we're not going to look up then.
1: I saw Kaka was in her hospital bed. They got her all, you know, medicated up and
0: yeah,
1: stuff.
0: Yeah, yeah, Kaka, yeah.
1: Dude, she looked out the window and Jalapeno Hannah was down there with the pirate parrot, like, walking through.
0: Wait.
1: She took a picture.
0: Wait, what? Are you sure she just wasn't, like, on the drugs?
1: Dude, no, I saw it with my own two eyes. But I just picture,
0: why?
1: I just picture being medicated in the hospital. Whatever hospital she's at, I'm not sure. But
0: I couldn't handle that. Do we know why they were outside the hospital?
1: I think they're walking through the little courtyard thing.
0: Okay.
1: She takes a peek out and just helping hand in the pirate parrot.
0: I would not be able to handle that if I was in the hospital and I looked out my window and Jalapeno Hannah and the pirate parrot were out there. All right, it's Mikey and Bob, the Kiss Morning Freak Show. It is time to get to the Pittsburgh police scanner. We just got one here real quick, okay? Again, a couple of people listen to the Pittsburgh Police Scanner, and they've made it their thing. They do a great job on social media. They have their own website. They sell merch to support, you know, their efforts. PGH-scanner.com. It is time to find out what is happening in and around our city. We're going up top. Mott Washington, Grandview Ave. Caller thinks he accidentally threw out his couch gun when he got rid of his sofa.
1: Couch gun?
0: Whoopsie!
1: You got a special gun for the couch?
0: Yeah, well, if you're on the couch a lot.
1: Yeah, I guess.
0: And maybe you're worried about people coming into your house.
1: You got it in a holster? Is there a couch holster?
0: No, couch gun just goes down. It's like
1: it under a seat?
0: You know when you lose your remote and it's usually down the side of the couch? That's where a couch gun goes. Now, do I have a couch gun? No, I don't feel the need to have a couch gun.
1: Dude, I'd be too nervous for a couch gun. I'm too big. If I flop on the couch, I shoot an ass cheek off. couch gun?
0: How big is your couch gun if you're blowing your own ass cheek off? Man.
1: Back and eat.
0: That's what's happening in and around our city. Ding! All right, we got a special request for today in Freak Show History coming up next. Also, we'll tell you what tickets you can win today. A pair a day in May around 8 a.m. It's Mikey and Bob. I'm

0: Hey, how about Skeens last night, huh? Watch out!
1: How about a little bit? Let's go, Skeens, man!
0: Hey, this guy's going to throw a no-hitter real soon, right?
1: Yeah, he's coming.
0: Paul Skeens strikes out 10 hitters, gives up just 2 hits and no walks as the Pirates beat the Rockies last night, 3-1. He was up to 98 pitches after 8 innings, and the fans were chanting, "We want Paul!" But Don Kelly brought in Soto, who gave up a run. But Pirates win 3-1. Paul Skeens still doesn't have a complete game in the major leagues. They always pull him. They're always, he's like, "Nah, you done enough.
1: Too many pitches."
0: Nah. Yeah. I love that the crowd was in it, though, chanting, "We want Paul." So Mitch Keller tonight at home against the Rockies. It's Mikey and Bob, the Kiss Morning Freak Show. Let's get to another one of your talkback messages brought to us by One Team Media.
2: Mike, Bob, Dylan from Lower Borough. This is for real getting out of hand. Like, the Steelers got to do something here. This is just, I can't handle it anymore.
0: This is going to be Aaron Rodgers here.
2: Longer than usual day at work. Yeah. Okay? Mm-hmm. So there's that. Then I have to stop and get gas on the way home. Brutal. So I put in the $3,300 to get 4 gallons of gas to finish the end of the week out.
0: Basically.
2: Then when I get home, who's in my driveway? It's Aaron Rodgers in a custom Malibu.
0: Oh my God, he's in a custom Chevy Malibu in his driveway?
2: With the top chop, and he's listening to DVE. Oh. This is unbelievable. Happy birthday, Bob.
0: And he's listening to DVE. It's not Bob's birthday, though. That's January 1st.
1: He had a Malibu convertible?
0: I guess, man. I guess.
1: Custom?
0: Custom Malibu. That's what Aaron Rodgers can do. All right. Hold on. Let me get to another message here.
3: Hey, guys. This is Brittany down in Florida. I am dying at you making Aaron Rodgers the Shakira singing maintenance driver.
0: Yeah, listen. Aaron Rodgers. There's a lot of Aaron Rodgers stuff on the show this week. Was it Monday? No, last Friday had the sources out everywhere sources and everything.
1: And eyes on him.
0: All over the city. He was listening to different music. We were seeing Aaron Rodgers everywhere. I don't know where he is now.
3: I was just telling that story to my husband recently about the time that you guys got locked out of the building and had to be let in by the maintenance guy.
0: Oh, man.
3: And that is just one of my favorite all-time stories from the show. So can we just go ahead and do that for today's Freak Show story today? Okay, bye.
0: Yeah, this is a good one. This is when we were in our old building, the old gold DVE building in Green Tree there, and we kept getting locked out for a couple days in a row, and then the maintenance guy finally showed up. Let's get to this. Here we go.
4: Da-da.

0: delays. We've been getting locked out of the building, and finally the maintenance man had to let us in early this morning.
1: Yeah.
0: So, dude, this dude rolls up.
1: I mean, it's like
0: in a pickup truck, and he is just blasting music.
1: It's out of like a dream scenario.
0: And what was it?
1: Pink, get the party started.
0: I mean, you gotta be kidding me.
1: We heard him from like a block and a half away.
0: We all just kind of looked around, like, what the hell is that? Oh yeah, here it goes, dude. Here goes the maintenance dude to save the day. Dude is bumping Pink, get the party started at 5 in the morning. Just, oh yeah, let it go. Ginz having problems with that door? Yo, this is happening. Tomorrow we're going to be locked out of the building, and all of a sudden we're going to hear him coming, and all of a sudden it's just, oh damn. Oh damn, he's bumping Shaggy this morning. Maintenance dude is bumping Shaggy. Hardcore. Windows down. Coming around the corner.
2: Just say it wasn't you.
0: Dude, he's just windows down, bumping in this truck. And then all of a sudden he's just, oh, what the hell is that we hear down the street? He's just got his head out the window. Is this dude bumping Shakira? Dude, early maintenance guy, 50-year-old maintenance guy, just letting us in the building to early 2000 TRL.
1: Just getting it to TRL.
0: Every day. He gets out of his truck and he's just belly dancing like Shakira. Mike and Bob, I'll let you in the door. Whenever, wherever, I will let you in the building. Oh, God.
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0: Coming up around 8 a.m., we tell you what tickets you can win today. A pair a day in May. Maybe it's Bruno Mars or Noah Kahan or Olivia Rodrigo or Benson Boone or Wiz and MGK or Morgan Wallen or Somber. We will tell you what tickets you can win today on the station around 8 a.m. here on the Kiss Morning Freak Show. It is Mikey and Bob. Let's get to another talkback message brought to us by One Team Media.
1: Mikey and Bob, it's teacher friend Becca here.
2: Oh, boy.
1: We are not okay.
2: Oh, no.
1: Us teachers.
2: Oh, no.
1: We are not okay.
2: Teachers, you're almost there.
1: We are just counting down the days.
2: Count them down.
1: To summer break. No. All right. Bye.
2: All right, teachers.
3: Check on your teacher friends today.
2: Just, you know, hey.
3: Teacher friend Becca is she's deteriorating.
2: Hey, every teacher could use a $15 gift card.
3: Yeah, it's
2: to
3: true.
2: A yep. coffee place yep. or something like
3: I
2: that
3: agree.
2: Today. All right, they're going through it. All right, let's get to this.
4: We're all going to learn something together right now. It's time to find out. Why the hell is this trending with Mikey and Bab?
0: A lot of these broadcast networks are doing their upfronts, which mean we're learning what's going to be coming in fall. Dancing with the Stars season 35, right? They've already announced Mara Higgins, who's on the Traitors in Love Island, and Sierra Miller, who's involved with all the Summer House stuff. Rest of the cast will be announced September 2nd, but they announced yesterday there's going to be a Savannah Bananas player on Dancing with the Stars. Second baseman Jackson Olsen is going to be on Dancing with the Stars.
3: He's going to win the damn thing.
0: He is,
3: right? It's already over.
0: The Savannah Bananas have captured so many people's hearts. You know,
3: I mean, he's
0: good looking guy.
3: Millions,
0: he dances.
3: Millions of followers already.
0: Yeah. He's going to be tough to beat.
3: And he's a dancer.
2: I don't know, though, man. Sierra Miller's going to have the Bravo vote, and that's going to be hard to take out, I think.
0: Jimmy Fallon has finally tapped out. He decided he will not do a live show next Thursday, May 21st. That will be the last night of Stephen Colbert's late show on CBS. So, you know, those guys all got together. I think it was, what, Monday on Colbert? Bears show, like all the late night hosts
3: hung out.
0: Yeah. So Jimmy Fallon's going to run a repeat too. So all the other late night hosts are kind of clearing out for Colbert next Thursday.
3: Doesn't Colbert kick everybody's ass in ratings anyways?
0: Like, I have no idea.
3: I think
0: probably.
3: He does. Yeah, I think he's easily the number one late night show.
0: But that because he's on CBS and like it, but other
3: saying,
0: people.
3: Like, nobody's choosing to watch Jimmy Fallon over Colbert's last show if you're up watching.
0: I think late night shows, you have to look at like clips and views.
3: That's
0: better than the actual TV. TV ratings are so antiquated, you know? Speaking of ratings, though, there is a record-breaking movie at Netflix, Swapped. I've passed through this a couple times on the menu. Didn't even know that this thing was popping off like this.
3: Hey, you're going to watch it now, aren't you?
0: Probably. Yep. Man, this is what I do.
3: This is what it takes.
0: Something gets popular. I'm like, well, I got to figure out what this thing's about now. Swapped, the new animated film on Netflix. Michael B. Jordan, Juno Temple doing voices. Broke a Netflix record. 38.7 million views. During the week of May 4th through 10th, the largest audience of a Netflix animated movie ever in a 7-day period. That's crazy, man.
3: Yeah.
0: Some guy's going to jail for stealing Beyonce music. Man, I remember this was a story a couple years ago, right? 40-year-old Kelvin Evans pled guilty to a couple of counts.

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1: Fire and ass right before Christmas.
0: Fire and ash. Fire and ash. Also on the ABC upfronts, no news about any updated like Bachelor, Bachelorette status or anything like that, because the last one kind of fell apart.
1: And I saw they might air it, though.
0: There's talks that they might air the missing season now.
1: They're looking around going, everything cool now, everybody forget.
0: Yeah. You know what? Throw it up on the summer. Nobody watches TV in the summer. Nobody will care at all. All right, the Steelers are going to Paris. The big news this morning, another international game. Do we need Yinzers in Paris? Is this going to be smooth? We'll get to more details about that coming up around 7:25. It's Mikey and Bob.
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0: The problem with the Steelers playing in Paris is that me and Bob have been in the studio all morning just randomly singing the Jay-Z and Kanye song in Paris. We've been doing our own version over here. Yinzer's in Paris.
1: Just doing the beat randomly.
0: Sometimes we'll just bam, bam, bam, bam, bam, bam, bam, bam, bam. And then one of us will just go in a Yinzer accent like ball set hard.
1: It's a bad tick already. It's a bad tick already.
0: It's bad. Yeah. Okay. Everybody's cool until you hear the beat and then you just start. Bam, bam, bam, bam, bam, bam, bam, bam, bam, bam, bam, bam, bam, bam, bam, bam. Hey, Yinzer's in Paris is happening.
1: It's real. Yeah.
0: Yinzer's in Paris. It's the biggest thing to happen in Paris. Well, they had the Olympics.
1: They did just have the Olympics, yeah.
0: All right, so there's three big things that happened. It's going to be Steelers in Paris. They had the Olympics in Paris. Rugrats in Paris, too. Rugrats in Paris is big.
1: Yeah, don't overlook that.
0: There's going to be a lot of Yinzers that might be going to Paris for their first time, and their only connection to Paris is Rugrats in Paris.
1: It's true.
0: You know,
1: it's
0: old true. VHS yeah, movie, yeah. Right? Rugrats in Paris. Good movie, too, Rugrats in Paris. We're just trying to think of all the Paris things, right? The Steelers will be playing in Paris against the Saints. That is the report. The first ever regular season game held in France.
1: Stadium's huge. They're playing in.
0: Yeah, Stade de France will be the stadium, 80,000 seat place. They did the closing ceremonies there for the Olympics, right?
1: Yeah. The closing ceremonies. I guess they do rugby there.
0: All right.
1: That's not where the soccer team plays, though.
0: No, there's a big soccer team in Paris, PSG, Paris Saint-Germain, right?
1: Dude, and people are going to be planning their trip, so there's going to be Yinzers all over Paris.
0: Oh, man.
1: It's going to be damn beautiful.
0: Oh, man, it is, right? Oh, man, it's going to be... Oh, ball. Hey, right? We ball so hard. Oh, man. It's going to be week 7. It's October 25th. It'll be 9:30 starting time for us here in the Eastern time zone, which is awesome. I love those early NFL games because me and Bob wake up extremely early.
1: Yeah.
0: I'm good with Steelers playing at 9:30 in the morning. It is. It's also a home game for the Saints. Not like that really matters or anything, but yeah, Steelers won't get docked a home game for that. They, of course, played in Dublin, Ireland last year. By all accounts, that went smooth. Like, it seemed like Yinzers had a great time over
1: great
0: there.
1: Great time.
0: A lot of beer drinking. Feel like the vibes are a little different from Dublin, Ireland, and Paris, France, right?
1: I feel like Ireland was a party where Paris operates as like a major city over there. And well, Yinzers are just going to invade it.
0: It just seems like the kind of city that maybe Yinzers don't fit into.
1: Your Uncle Randy. Oh,
0: my gosh.
1: Take me down to the Louvre. Oh. Let me see the Mona Lisa.
0: Mona? There is somebody's uncle who is already planning a trip to Paris.
1: That's hey, see Mona Lisa.
2: What do they got over there that I need to see, huh? All right, because I've been to the Warhol before. All right, I've been to the Warhol before. Is that it?
1: I've seen museums before.
2: What is the loo? The loo? I thought that was another way to say bathroom. We're going to the bathroom.
1: They got the Mona Lisa in there.
0: You mean to tell me that picture that I always see the Mona Lisa?
1: Oh man, he's gonna get the photo too, where he lays out in front of the Eiffel Tower, so it looks like a.
0: Oh no!
1: Lines
0: no.
1: it up with his crotch. Uncle Randy's just laid out. Sends it to the whole family. Hey. And you're not going to believe this. I saw the Mona Lisa this morning, too.
0: Having a great time here. Look. The Eiffel Tower's my junk. Oh, man. And we're going to see the Mona Lisa.
1: Yinzer's, he's just out drinking. Hops in an Uber to go back to his hotel. He's just asking the Uber driver. Now, I've always heard there's a place in France where the naked ladies dance. And there's a hole in the wall where Randy can see it all. Hey, me there.
0: Where's the hole in the wall at, huh?
1: Take me there.
0: I want to see.
1: I've heard my whole life.
0: Underpants dancing, all right? I'm here for underpants dancing, hole in the wall.
1: I heard about
0: where
1: it.
0: I can see it all. I want to see some Steeler football.
2: And I got to show you this picture. I saw the Mona Lisa. Dude, I'm telling you, man.
1: Yinzers in Paris.
0: It's gonna be awesome. right, a pair a day in May. We'll tell you what concert tickets you can win on the station today coming up around 8 a.m. It's Mikey and Bob. This is-

0: We got kind of an ick day today. Got some showers, some thunderstorms coming through the area throughout the day. Some high winds, too, with highs in the mid-60s. It's Mikey and Bob, the Kiss Morning Freak Show. Now, it is Super Bowl week for NFL social media squads because Thursday night at 8 p.m. Now, again, stuff will leak out before then. We know the Steelers are playing in Paris against the Saints this year, but the NFL schedule release is coming up on Thursday. Now, yesterday on the show, Bob, you brought up how hilarious it would be. And I'm telling you, dude, the Steelers would have won the internet because a lot of people, it's very hard to talk about what they do, what the teams do on social media. It's hard to describe it because it's more of a visual thing.
1: Right.
0: Dude, if you just had Aaron Rodgers reading the opponents and the dates and stuff like that, and then at the end he's just like, yeah, and I'll play in some of them too. And like that's the way they announce it, that would be great, wouldn't it?
1: That would
0: be so funny.
1: It
0: get people talking.
1: Everything. Yep.
0: It's not happening.
1: No, it's not happening.
0: No. We don't know what the Steelers schedule release is going to be on Thursday.
1: Kind of.
0: Well, we know
1: it's not going to be Rodgers.
0: That's where I'm going. We know it's not. Okay, just to confirm, Aaron Rodgers is not reading the Steelers schedule.
1: Yeah, we can confirm that.
0: It's Mikey and Bob, the 96.1 Kiss Morning Freak Show. The Steelers will be going to Paris. It's another international game. It's going to be a New Orleans Saints home game, week seven, October 25th. Yeah, the Yinzers in Paris song. It's just, you know, that's obviously what everybody goes to, right? As soon as you say, oh, they're going to be, what do you mean? Yeah, what, Yinzers in Paris?
1: Yinzers in Paris?
0: Not going to be able to handle it. All right, let's get to this talkback message brought to us by One Team Media.
2: Hey, Mikey and Big Bob, Sarah from North Huntington here. As soon as you just said the words Yinzers in Paris, I know we don't talk about Kanye, but the very first thing I heard was the remix that will be happening to Kanye's song about people in Paris from Turned Into Yinzers in Paris.
0: Yeah.
2: So let's make that happen.
0: Bam, bam, bam, bam, bam, bam. Hey, somebody's going to do a horrible job of this, and I can't wait.
1: Everybody who attempts it, it's going to be pretty bad, I have a
0: feeling. I can't wait.
1: Because the beat makes that song.
0: It's so good, right?
1: And if you try to, like, ask AI to do something similar, it's just going to be a disaster. A disaster that we probably will play, because it's going to be magical.
0: There's a couple things that are going to happen. Some Yinzers are just going to try to AI a Yinzers in Paris song. And then there's going to be somebody who gives it a legit shot and tries to like rap some sort of Steelers version of In Paris.
1: Steelers in Paris, just doing guys' names.
0: I can't wait for all the versions we're going to get. I can't wait. Good or bad, I just
1: send them our way. Hey, send them our way.
0: All right, let's get to another talkback message here.
3: Boys, the Steelers are going to Paris.
0: Yeah, they are.
3: Somebody needs to tell Dunker right now that he can't scale the Eiffel Tower.
0: Okay, all right, hold on one
1: Dunks,
0: second.
1: Get down from there.
0: Jennings Dunker.
1: Oh, he's at it again.
0: The Steelers rookie offensive lineman with the big red flowing mullet. Now, there's been a couple things already. He had to have been told he can't swim in the rivers around here. It's probably not a best good idea.
1: Yeah, you want to go jump in the rivers.
0: He knows there's good fishing around here, though, if he likes catfish, right? But Dunker in Paris, that could be a whole thing there.
1: McCarthy,
0: man.
1: Just tell you can't climb it, Dunks.
0: Hey, listen,
1: get
0: Dunks.
1: Get down, Dunks.
0: Dunks is like, I used to climb stuff all the time in Iowa, like cell phone towers, you know, silos, barns. Dunks a climber. Dunks a climber.
1: Get down from there, Dunks.
0: Hey, Mike McCarthy, when he goes over to Paris, they're going to need to keep Dunker on one of them child leashes, dude. He can't be trusted over there. Isn't there a
1: big child backpack leash?
0: That's what I'm saying.
1: Yeah, it's a Steely McBean backpack with just a tether off of it.
0: What's the famous river in Paris that has like that runs through the city, the Seine, right? The Seine? I remember that from the Olympics, right?
1: Dude, didn't they have to close it for the Olympics because it was poop water?
0: Dude, that's Dunker, stay out. We know you got a hankering for jumping in rivers,
1: river
0: Dunker.
1: Looks good, Dunk. Stay out of there.
0: Listen.
1: They had to close it down for the Olympics.
0: You just think because you're in international waters, it's going to be clean water, Dunks? I don't think so, Dunker. Remember?
1: Nastier than ever.
0: That's the Olympic poo-poo water, okay?
1: Stay out.
0: I mean, I don't know if we got that problem in our three rivers.
1: Hey, and stay off that damn Eiffel Tower. Stop trying to climb it.
0: Hey, Doug, get down for it. McCarthy's just yelling, Doug, get down, Doug. What do you think you are, Donkey Kong? Dude, Steelers in Paris, just the content alone.
1: I know.
0: It's already hitting, man. It's already hitting, and they just... has it officially been announced yet, or...?
1: Sometime this morning.
0: Oh, okay. All right.
1: If any major corporations like to sponsor our trip...
0: Let's go. Come on. Think of the biggest, like, hey, Dick's Sporting Goods. Oh, my God. Mikey and Bob fly to Paris on Dick's?
1: Oh, my God. Yes.
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0: In May, we'll tell you what concert tickets you can win here in just a couple minutes on 96.1 KISS. 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
1: They're doing escalators with it, because they've done this before.
0: Yeah,
1: like, but for holiday weekends, or even a couple weeks ago, I think they did a version of this, but like now they're doing like escalators, so if your grocery bill is higher, you get more money off.
0: For every $100 you spend, you get 50 cents off a gallon of gas, right?
1: Yeah,
0: so
1: yeah,
0: if
1: yeah.
0: You know, if you spend $200 at Giant Eagle or Market District, then you get a dollar off your gas. So this is Saturday and Sunday, right?
1: Mm-hmm.
0: Coming up.
1: Yep.
0: So if you can wait to fill your tank up, then
1: you need groceries,
0: you got that My Perks. You can save some money with Giant Eagle. Also, let's get to Eaton Park here. Eaton Park's got a new cookie. We got a strawberry smiley out here.
1: New smiley cookie.
0: Strawberry smiley cookie available throughout the summer at Eaton Park. New limited edition flavor with pink strawberry icing.
1: All right, that'll probably hit. You think it tastes like strawberry? It's got to, right? Like, they're calling it strawberry. It's not just pink icing, right?
0: It's probably fine. I don't know, though. You see,
1: all Eaton Park cookies taste the same.
0: That's what I was about to say. Like, do all Eaton Park cookies taste the same?
1: Yes.
0: Well,
1: like, no matter what holiday, they just decorate with different icing
0: different
1: color.
0: This one might taste different, though. Strawberry icing?
1: I'm willing to test it.
0: All right. Well, they are available. Man, I really miss when they had Mikey and Bob cookies at Eaton Park. Honestly, that's one of the highlights of our careers.
1: Yeah, yeah.
0: Like, nobody can tell me anything after we had our own smiley cookie. Oh, your guys show us this, or why'd you do that, or I'm making fun of you for this. I was an Eaton Park cookie before, so honestly, you can't tell me anything, you know?
1: There's certain yins or honors, and that's definitely one of them.
0: It's one of them. If you're ever an Eaton Park cookie, it's a pretty big deal. Pair a Day in May. Let's get to what concert tickets you can win today.
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0: One of our listeners, Aunt Kaka, was in the hospital passing a kidney stone, right?
1: Yeah.
0: And a lot of people sent her nice vibes. It's Mikey and Bob, the Kiss Morning Freak Show. It's here from Aunt Kaka.
2: Hi, boys. It's Aunt Kaka. Hey, I have good news, and I have even better news.
0: Wow.
2: Yeah. The good news is that surgery went well.
0: Nice.
2: And I am home with the cat and the babe and the husband.
0: You did it, Kaka.
2: So I just wanted to thank you for all the positive vibes.
0: Good vibes.
2: And then the even better news, I'm not making this up, Mikey. So
0: okay.
2: You cannot be mad at me. This legitimately happened.
0: All right.
2: So I was in my pre-op bay getting ready to go back.
0: Yeah.
2: And there was this gentleman in the bay beside me. I couldn't see him, but I could hear him.
0: Okay.
2: He was talking with somebody. And all of a sudden, I hear, happy birthday to Bob.
0: All right.
2: Happy birthday to Bob.
0: All right. Listen, everybody. Making up these stories that it's Bob's birthday now and there's a stranger in the hospital singing happy birthday to Bob.
1: Is it possible that Kaka was like already heavily medicated and
0: Could have been. She might have actually saw a birthday party for you next to her. That's a good point. Bob's birthday is New Year's Day, by the way. It ain't today.
1: Hey, if that eased her mind, calmed her down going into surgery, a little birthday party for me. Awesome.
0: It's Mikey and Bob, the Kiss Morning Freak Show. Penguins GM Kyle Dubas was speaking to the media yesterday, right?
1: Dibs.
0: Sure, we get some dubs. Let's get his music out here. Kyle Dubas, the Pens GM.
1: Mm. Dibs. Dibs. Dibs.
0: He was talking about Gino, Evgeny Malkin. This is a whole thing now, right? Like, Gino had a pretty good season this year. He's going to be a free agent, though. And
1: said he wants to come back.
0: Yeah, what do? You got to sign him, right? Got to keep Gino around. Here was Kyle Dubas, the Pens GM, just on the season Gino had.
3: He's a special player. You all have, I mean, most people in this room have seen it far longer than me firsthand, over 82 games. To me, I thought the key thing this year for him was, he started off the year excellent. He had a newfound energy. He got hurt in December. He came back from that in a great spot. But he was suspended, and then when he was back from the suspension, came back again. But every time he came back from being out, he played his best hockey. We felt
1: dibs, dibs, dibs, dibs.
0: That's Penguins GM Kyle Dubas. Now here he is talking about Evgeny Malkin, Gino possibly signing here soon, and they're working on it.
3: Yeah, we've had, obviously had a great exit interview with Evgeny directly. Subsequently, have had continued discussions with his representative, JP Barry. The season that he's had, where we're at, where we're going. I don't look at our younger players. I think they did enough to have it viewed like he's blocking anybody out in that regard. So we would love to have him back. We just continue to work with JP on it.
1: Dibs. Dibs. Dibs. Dibs.
0: That's Penguins GM Kyle Dubas.
1: They're working on it. Stephen Barry's is negotiating it.
0: Dibs. JP. Dibs. Hey, get it done, everybody. Get it done. We don't see him getting Malkin in a different jersey. Ain't going to sit right with me, okay?
1: No, it's going to feel wrong.

0: By the way, you get him back, you can do a couple more Geno bobbleheads. All right, we eat them up. I already got five of them. It don't matter, man.
1: Here's a couple more bobbles.
0: Give me a couple. Do summertime fun, Geno, and just have him in a bathing suit with a floaty around him. It doesn't matter what form Geno bobblehead we get. We need it back for another year, right? Get it done.
1: Dubes.
0: All right. Penguins GM Kyle Dubas. Get it done. Your chance to win $1,000 coming up around 9:10 as we continue to pay your bills. The Steelers are going to be going to Paris this year. The NFL's first regular season game in Paris against the Saints. We have one of our listeners that just came back from there and wants to give some Yinzer tips for Paris. We'll get to that around 8:25. It's Mikey and Bob.
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The Steelers will be playing a regular season game in Paris, France this year. We have one of our listeners who just came back from over there, has some tips for Yinzers in Paris. After Zara Larson, Midnight Sun, it's Mikey and Bob.

0: Hey, how about a little bit of Let's Go Riveters, huh? Pittsburgh Riveters against Buffalo. First home game, 7 p.m. this Saturday.
1: You see the New Jersey kits?
0: They're sweet, man.
1: Awesome.
0: They're awesome.
1: Yeah.
0: I mean, I got a problem with soccer jerseys, though.
1: Why?
0: Hey, just no chance. No chance they fit us.
1: I didn't even consider trying one on.
0: I just knew they look cool though. Even River Hans jerseys,
1: yeah,
0: man.
1: I know.
0: Hey, River Hans Riveters. You got a couple oddly shaped guys who really want to wear your gear, okay? I don't know how you need to sew a couple jerseys together to fit us, but
1: special order from someplace.
0: All right, 2XL tall for me. Bob, how many X's do you want?
1: As big as you can make them.
0: All right, big as you can make it for Bob, all right?
1: We'll be waiting for him.
0: I just love that environment, man. It's such a good and reasonably priced night out if you go to a Riverhounds or a Riveters game. Again, Pittsburgh Riveters' first home game coming up on Saturday. It's Mikey and Bob, the 96.1 Kiss Morning Freak Show. Yinzers in Paris, real thing that's happening. Steeler Nation is once again going to be making the trek overseas.
2: Bum, bum, bum, bum, bum, bum, bum.
0: Last year, it was Dublin, Ireland, the game against the Vikings, right? Yinzers did a great job in Ireland. They're very, very much, I think, you know, like a hard-working, beer-drinking sort of vibe, right?
1: I feel like Dublin and Pittsburgh went hand in hand.
0: Sure.
1: Very welcoming. You know, yeah. Everybody's there to have a good time, have some beers. I don't know how this Paris thing's going to work out. It's going to be fun, though, right? It's going to be awesome.
0: Been laughing all morning about Yinzers in Paris.
1: Yeah.
0: Like, just how this is going to all work out. Let's get to a talk back message here brought to us by One Team Media. Our friend Opal and her daughter just came back from Paris.
3: Morning, fellas. I went to Paris in the beginning of February this year with my daughter. We had a lot of fun. But let me just tell you one thing.
0: Oh, boy.
3: They love Heinz ketchup.
0: Oh my gosh.
1: Oh, all right. Meant to be.
0: Careful.
1: Maybe it's meant to be.
0: Careful. Maybe Yinzers and the
1: coming together.
0: Hand.
1: Bonding over Heinz.
0: That's right.
3: So anywhere you go.
0: Anywhere.
3: They have Heinz ketchup. Ooh. And that's it.
0: All right.
3: So
0: promising.
3: That's pretty exciting for us Yinzers that are going to Paris.
0: Yeah, it is. I mean, don't have to worry about the ketchup.
1: Yeah.
0: It's a load off my shoulders. I'm not going over there though.
3: If you're
0: gonna
3: go again, because I'm not I don't think I'm gonna go again for the Steelers.
0: I mean, we wanna go though.
1: Yeah.
3: But I'd go again for the art.
0: Well, you wanna go see the Mona Lisa again?
1: Hey, take me where they call it Louvre.
0: Let me tell you.
1: I go see the Mona Lisa.
0: I did not even know there was another Michelangelo. I just thought it was a Ninja Turtle. What do you mean to tell me there's Michelangelo art in here?
4: You mean to tell me one of the Ninja Turtles could paint, too? Oh, my gosh.
1: I never knew.
4: The Mona Lisa?
0: All right, man. Dude, Yinzers in Paris. Are we going to do this until October on our show? Or what are we doing?
1: We are.
0: All right, Opal's got more here.
3: Also, another thing about Paris is they have those really fast trains.
0: Oh, man. We got fast trains. Oh, listen. That's always a treat when you go to another country like this and you see the stuff that we want that we don't have here in the United States of America. You see, oh, they got public transportation.
1: I ride the T, no big deal. We get on this fast train.
4: What do you mean fast train?
1: Fast train.
4: How fast are we talking about? Faster.
1: I can get downtown in 15 minutes.
4: Faster than the T.
3: If you do go to Paris, anyone, you can go to England, you can go to Germany, you can go to Spain, and it only costs you maybe like $150.
0: All right.
3: And it only takes about 3 or 4 hours, 4 or 5 hours maybe. Not bad. Enjoy the mode of transportation over there because we don't got it here.
0: All right, so Opal just came back from Paris, France, a couple months ago, and is just amazed by the trains.
1: Sounds like she had a great time.
0: Yeah.
1: And they got Heinz ketchup, so that's a bonus.
0: Oh, man.
1: Hey, weren't we supposed to get rocket trains here from, like,
0: Yeah, weren't we supposed to like go? Wasn't it supposed to go like from here? It's to like Columbus, dude, and then
1: it's like Pittsburgh lore,
0: dude. Wasn't weren't we supposed to be able to get to Chicago in 45 minutes?
1: It was something like
0: and
1: that.
0: Get to Columbus in like 20 minutes.
1: Yeah.
0: Who was that? Was that Elon Musk?
1: No, I think it was Branson. Was it
0: Richard? I don't know, Branson. One of those billionaires. I'll swing on. I'll fight both of you at the same time, and I'll bite you both.
1: I'm allowed to bite. We're supposed to get a rocket train, right?
0: What happened, man?
1: That was supposed to happen.
0: I'm over in Paris now. Can't wait to go ride that fast train. Supposed to be faster than the Wee Wee Hines?
1: You got Wee Wee Hines over here?
0: You mean to tell me the trains are faster than the Phantom's Revenge over there in France?
1: I don't believe it.
0: I'm going over for the Steelers, but I might stay for the trains.
4: Dude, Yinzers in Paris is going to be so fun for the content. And again, we're looking for one big major sponsor to fund our entire trip to Paris.
1: There's corporate sponsor out there listening.
0: To cover the Steelers-Saints game.
1: Let's ride. Let's go.
0: Not saying that we need this company to step up, but we would love to go overseas on dicks.

0: You can win some tickets to go see Wiz Khalifa and MGK at Star Lake on June 10th. A pair a day in May. It's Wiz MGK tickets today. All you need to do here on 96.1 KISS is send us a talkback message through the iHeartRadio app, and you can win some Wiz Khalifa MGK tickets today here on the station. And tomorrow morning around 8 a.m., we'll tell you what concert tickets you can win tomorrow on the station. It's Mikey and Bob, the KISS Morning Freak Show. Hey, this guy's becoming my favorite Yinzer Instagram account.
1: He's great.
0: His name's great. Brandon. His account on Instagram is Tourists Look Up. We played a couple of his draft videos. Really funny, just how Yinzers were going to react to the draft. He's got another one here of taking directions from people over 50 in Pittsburgh.
2: All right. Nothing perplexes me more than when I ask someone over the age of 50 for directions how to get somewhere. I'll be like, yeah, what's the name of that place? And they're like, yeah, I don't know the name, but you just go out 19, about 3 miles. You make a right at that greenhouse. Keep going straight. Another 2 miles out past Johnson's property. You remember where Johnson's property is? And I'm like, which Johnson? They're like, you know which Johnson. Keep going out past there. You'll pass the silos. There's a bunch of cows in that one field. You remember you used to go see the cows out there when you were a kid? And I'm like, maybe.
0: Okay, again, his name's Brandon.
1: So true.
0: His account on Instagram is Tourists Look Up. He's just talking about when...
1: You remember the cows,
0: yeah,
1: right?
0: Yeah, you go left at the Green Bay. It's by the cows. You remember when you used to go see the cows? Just getting directions from a Yinzer over 50 years old. It does. It sounds like this.
2: They're like, that's the one. Yeah, you just keep going out past there. You turn left at the cemetery. The grass is really green. They do a great job cutting the grass out there.
0: The cemetery with the good grass, not the bad grass. Cemetery.
1: Good grass.
0: Good grass cemetery.
2: Bang a right at the next stop sign, go another mile, make a left, go 2 more miles. Yeah. If you went to the next stop sign, you went too far. It's on your left about a quarter mile back.
0: Yeah, that's how it is. Yeah, exactly. You can look him up on Instagram. He does a great job with Super Yinzer content. Tourists Look Up on IG. His name's Brandon. Just hilarious. All right. Chance for you to win $1,000 coming up around 9:10 as we continue to try to pay your bills. Also, you got something nice to say to somebody today?
1: Huh? You something got something good going on?
0: Yeah, you got good things happen in your life?
1: Somebody you want to brag about?
0: Send us a talkback message. We'll do a round to say something nice coming up around 8:55. It's Mikey and Bob.
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0: had a nice day sitting outside yesterday with my wife, Jamie, and my daughter, Addison. Weather was, like, perfect.
1: Dude, yesterday was so good.
0: It was. Today, not so much. Storms and rain throughout the day today. It's just wet and ugh out there. Mm-hmm. Yesterday, though, I was out in the driveway. Had the outdoor TV going on. Eurovision, man. I'm telling you.
1: Oh, this, I forgot.
0: Yeah, the singing competition overseas, man. It was on yesterday.
1: I forgot. It was already on.
0: I'm not going to play any of the songs on the show or anything like that, but I'm pretty sure Moldova has a new national anthem.
1: Moldova is the standout?
0: They went first, too, and they were like my favorite. Wow. Loved it.
1: Wow. Big Moldova guy over here.
0: Yeah, Eurovision. The next semifinal is tomorrow, Thursday, and then the final is on Saturday. It's like a handful of people who care here in America. I'm one of them. I like Eurovision. It's Mikey and Bob, the 96.1 Kiss Morning Freak Show. Chance to pay your bills. Try to win $1,000 coming up next on the show. Right now, though, it's time for a little quick round to say something nice. You ever got something nice to say about someone or something, or you just want to put the spotlight on somebody? Maybe it's a place where you work. Maybe you just got a really good friend in your life. Maybe your kid did something special, a coworker.
1: Shine a little light on the positive in this world.
0: Send us a talk back message and say something nice. Say something nice.
2: Hey guys, it's Laura. I'm not sure if you're doing the say something nice.
0: We're always doing say something nice. There's never a time when we're not doing say something nice. We always want to hear say something nice.
2: Today, but I just wanted to say I'm so grateful for you guys and how much you make me smile and laugh and all that. I work in the courts, and I'm in the middle of a pretty awful homicide trial, and every morning I just need a smile and a laugh to cheer me up before I go into work. You guys are the best. Love you.
0: Okay.
3: Wee!
0: All right. Say something nice. Say something nice.
1: That's all we're here to do, man. Your 15-minute drive, everybody's 15-minute drive in, that's all we're here to do.
0: That's it. We're just trying to make you laugh and smile for the quick 20 minutes that you have the show on.
1: Yep.
0: And that's it. Especially if you have to go to a difficult murder trial. Yeah, I hope our show is dumb enough to bring you a little smile before you have to walk into a courtroom and deal with
1: it. Yeah, that doesn't sound fun.
0: No, it doesn't.
3: Say something nice.
0: All right, your chance to win $1,000. 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

0: 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It is Mike and Bob. Now, we've been talking a lot on the show today about how the Steelers are going to play a regular season home game against the New Orleans Saints in Paris. Coming up in the upcoming NFL season. It's a big deal, right?
1: Yeah.
0: And Bob said, geez, Paris, never been over there before. Go to Paris for a Steeler game? That'd be sweet.
1: Ireland looked awesome.
0: We didn't go to Ireland.
1: No,
0: We didn't get the invite to Ireland. But Paris, my gosh, your boys should be over there for Steelers in Paris, right? And I'm thinking that trip would need a sponsor, so why not go to Paris on Dick's? Big Pittsburgh company. You know, we're talking sports, Steelers, football, right? International Mike and Bob.
1: Can we fly first class on Dick's?
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2: I for real hope that Dick's sponsors you guys to go because it's so hilarious. And I've laughed like 10 times about it today. Like,
0: it's not funny.
2: Mickey and Bob are going to go over on Dick's.
0: I mean, no,
1: it's Western PA.
0: I mean,
1: Pittsburgh Pride. Hey,

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0: Hey, Memorial Day weekend is next weekend. 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
0: Our Summer of Kiss kickoff cruise is also happening next Sunday, May 24th on the Gateway Clipper. 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So we'll play random party songs throughout the whole weekend next weekend. For Memorial Day. It is Mikey and Bob, the 96.1 Kiss Morning Freak Show. Speaking of just Memorial Day and weather getting better, obviously not today. It's raining and crappy out today, but, you know, spring and summertime.
1: Hey, you got a whole summer.
0: We want to come to your house this summer, okay? We're doing a Mikey and Bob's deck party with Schley Deck and Fence. We did this last year. It was awesome. You can enter to win a brand new deck up to $10,000, and then me and Bob will come out to your house, have a little party with you and all your friends and family, give you some money to go buy snacks and food and too. 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So Pirate Ben even had a deck entry with song here.

0: Okay, yeah.
1: Yep. Happy birthday, Bob.
0: That's good stuff.
2: Thanks, Ben.
0: All right, Ben. Yeah, thanks, all right. Ben. Let's get to another one here.
3: Mikey, Bob, it's Casual Gaming Dad.
0: Yeah.
3: Hey, leaving this message to enter in for the Decked Out Deck Party. Tried last year.
0: Yeah.
3: Going to try again this year.
0: Okay.
3: If I win, we'll be throwing a birthday party for sure. However, might not necessarily be for Bob.
0: Oh.
3: Happy early birthday, Mikey.
0: Whoa.
2: It is actually like, depending on what part of summer when this all gets
0: gonna
2: done.
0: It's
2: going
0: to be closer to my birthday.
2: It will be. It will be.
0: September 3rd's my birthday, Labor Day. Bob's is January 1st, New Year's Day. Let me get to another one here.
4: Mikey and Bob, it's your boy Smoke Gotti.
0: Could you imagine if Smoke Gotti wins a deck party?
4: Yes. Going in for that slide deck. I need a new deck on the back of my house, and I think it would be great.
0: Yeah.
4: And you know we'd have a great big party for y'all to come through to.
0: Smoke Gotti.
4: And I wanted to say happy belated birthday to the mailbox killer, my boy Jack.
0: Oh, yeah.
4: And happy birthday, Bob.
0: Yeah, Bob's son Jack had a birthday this week.
2: Yeah, he turned 17 this week.
0: I'll get to another one.
5: Hi, Mikey and Bob. My name is Stephanie from Irwin, and I would love to win the deck contest. We recently had flooding in our house that affected all three floors and four different rooms.
0: Oh, no.
5: And it's been 12 weeks, and we're still fighting insurance to even get started. So winning this would be an extra nice surprise in a couple of months that have been really hard.
0: Yeah, geez.
5: Thanks so much.
0: All right, you're entered.
2: I've been through that before.
0: Yeah, you have been through that before, right?
2: That is horrible. We had our laundry machine hose, like, leak. Fall off the laundry machine as it was draining and flooded like upstairs through the ceilings, and it was bad. Yeah, that insurance thing is not fun.
0: And then insurance isn't with the quickness like, oh, this is what we're here for. We want to take care of you. They're
2: I don't want to break your heart, but I think it took us like
0: don't.
2: All right, okay. I'll just be I think it took us like almost 5-6 months before we even had anything settled and ready to go, and then there's a whole nother process.
0: No, don't tell her about that, okay?
2: All right, okay.
0: Yeah, it's great.
2: You're entered for the deck.
0: Yep, insurance companies are great. All they want to do is give you the free money for whatever you're paying insurance for.
2: Yeah, right.
0: All right, you can enter through the free iHeartRadio app. Just tell us why you want a brand new deck for a Mikey and Bob Deck.Deck Party with Schley Deck and Fence.

0: Hey, can we just keep Sidney Crosby away from hockey?
1: It's all he knows, man.
0: It's all he knows. I mean, it's been the offseason for the Pens here. You can't just sit at home and watch the rest of the Stanley Cup playoffs.
1: I thought he can't just hang out. I thought he was going to take the summer off, right?
2: It's not what Sidney Crosby does. He doesn't know a summer off without hockey.
1: He took a week off and just like, man, there's hockey going to be played. I really should be playing hockey.
0: So what's he doing now? He's playing for Team Canada in the World Championship?
1: Yeah, he's playing in the Worlds again. It starts like next week.
2: Yeah.
0: Okay.
1: Okay, Sid. Get out there, Sid. Go ahead. I guess.
0: I love it. But instead, like, there's still teams obviously playing in the playoffs and everything. Sid's like, all right, well, I'm going to go play for Canada and Worlds. Why? Because I'm not playing in the NHL right now.
1: It's what I do. There's hockey
0: happening. I need to feel this. Hey, good for Sid, though, man. I mean, he's such a prime example of, like, what it is to be a professional and just a Pittsburgher and... I don't know, man.
1: You would think, though, at his age, getting up there, he'd want to take maybe an off season off.
0: You would think.
1: Relax a little.
0: You would think.
1: Get out on the lake.
2: Maybe hang out at the cottage.
1: Yeah, he could be up at the cottage, Sid. No, got to go to Switzerland and play in the world.
0: Just, hey, Sid, man, chill out, okay? Chill out. All right, let's get to the Pittsburgh Police Scanner. Again, a couple of people listen to the Pittsburgh Police Scanner, and they've made it their thing. They do a great job on social media. They have their own website. They sell merch to support, you know, their efforts. PGH-scanner.com. It is time to find out what is happening in and around our city. We're going up top. Mott Washington, Grandview Ave. Caller thinks he accidentally threw out his couch gun when he got rid of his sofa.
1: Couch gun?
0: Whoopsie!
1: You got a special gun for the couch?
0: Yeah, well, if you're on the couch a lot...
1: Yeah, I guess.
0: And maybe you're worried about people coming into your house.
1: You got it in a holster? Is there a couch holster?
0: No, couch gun just goes down. It's like...
1: Tuck it under a seat?
0: You know when you lose your remote and it's usually down the side of the couch? That's where a couch gun goes. Now, do I have a couch gun? No, I don't feel the need to have a couch gun.
1: I'd be too nervous for a couch gun. I'm too big. If I flop on the couch, I shoot an ass cheek off. A couch gun?
0: How big is your couch gun if you're blowing your own ass cheek off? Man.
1: Back and eat.
0: That's what's happening in and around our city. Ding!
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1: Hey, you can continue throughout the day today to try to win Wiz Khalifa MGK tickets. They're playing Star Lake June 10th. 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Hey, you know, wants Wiz tickets here? Who just entered? Ooh. It's our friend Diane.
2: Yes, I would love to win tickets for MGK and Wiz Khalifa.
1: Yeah,
2: I've been trying, like, ever since the site came up to win the tickets on the contest page.
1: Oh, yeah.
2: So it's Diane from Jeanette.
1: All right, Diane from Jeanette. Man, we absolutely love Diane. Dude, can you imagine taking Diane to a Wiz show?
3: It'd be a fun time.
1: I don't even want to go regular, you know? I mean, like, Wiz shows for me and Bob. We've been going to Wiz shows for, I mean, ever since the start of it, right?
3: Yeah, yep.
1: So, you know, we're usually hanging out a little bit backstage here and there. Our buddy DJ Bonix, Wiz's DJ. I'd just love to take a lady like Diane back there. See how she would function in
3: the let Diane hang?
1: Backstage Wiz Khalifa environment. Let's get to some more of Diane's messages. I feel like hearing some Diane, right? Remember when she left this message for Ryan Seacrest?
4: To Ryan Seacrest show. To Ryan Seacrest. A lot of women sweat differently. Some sweat a lot and have an odor, really bad odor that we can't control it with anything.
3: Yeah,
1: she's right.
4: We can't control sweating.
1: Uh-huh.
4: But you know, a guy... Uh-huh. Has to understand that.
1: Yeah, guys, women sweat. Seacrest. Sometimes it has an odor to it.
3: What are you going to do, Ryan Seacrest?
1: And then, of course, Diane's most famous call to us ever.
4: 1, 2, 3, let's go. Here we go, Steelers. Here we go.
1: Just banging pots and
4: here
1: pans.
4: Here we go, Steelers. Here we go.
1: Just my favorite. Well, then there was the one where she called
3: down. Your favorite?
1: Remember, there was the one that was just like, hey, Diane, what would you do with $1 million?
4: Hi, this is Diane. Uh-huh. And what I would always still have if I was a millionaire is I would make tuna noodle casserole. Mm. That is so good. So and good. The leftovers because the mushroom soup gets in the noodles and good. Is that me $1 million?
1: All right. Diane from Jeanette, we absolutely love you. And you are now entered for the Wiz Khalifa MGK tickets. Keep sending your talkback messages. Enter throughout the day. Also, 12 more chances for you to try to win $1,000, 10 after every hour, now through 9 p.m. Buckles will be back at it tonight. Mitch Keller, right?
3: Yeah,
1: Keller's having a good season, too. He's like 4-1, ERA's under 3. All right, Mitch Keller, all right here. Pirates again taking on the Rockies, 6:40 tonight at home. What do you want to name the podcast today, Bob?
3: Yinzers in Paris at the Mona Lisa.
1: Let me tell you,
3: Steelers
1: are going to be playing in Paris. I've been to the Warhol before.
3: What are you going to do, go over there and see the Mona Lisa?
1: Where are you taking me? To
3: The Louvre?
1: Is that where the Mona Lisa's at? Oh, man. I'm telling you, we got until what? October? Yinzers in Paris content from now until October. It's amazing.
3: It is.
1: And, I mean, we're looking for a sponsor. We want to go over there, do some content, do some shows over in Paris. Can you imagine that?
3: We're ready.
1: Looking at you, Dix. All right. We done? Ryan Seacrest shows up right now. Talk about it.
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8: 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Just about anybody married can read their partner by glancing at their face. But if your spouse uses this expression, divorce is on the horizon. That's coming up later this hour.
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0: a grunt, like, oh, again, why?
1: Yeah,
0: just listen. Well, I think I do it to you, too.
1: That was it tough for you to find three examples. Tanya, what's yours?
0: I'm like,
2: but babe.
1: Oh, gosh.
0: Oh, no.
1: I like Sisney's better.
2: But babe.
1: I'd rather be like, Dwight, you don't listen to me.
0: Yeah. Fee-fi-fo-fum, and I just storm off.
1: Wow. You know, Michael has a lot. He's a calm dude. I can tell you.
0: I feel like get more sad. I feel like Sisney gets more mad.
3: Yeah, he was well prepared when he asked my dad for, you know, marriage with me.
1: You know, with me in my relationship, it's all about the clock. I just want to know, like, if we're going to go somewhere, will it be 13 minutes or 32 minutes until we can walk towards the car? I don't care, but I need to have, because I'm playing it all out. Like, I'm producing the evening. So I just need to understand, you know, don't tell me if it's 12, if it's 38, it could be 42. But give me a time so I know when we can approach the vehicle.
0: You don't need to produce the evening.
1: That's the problem.
0: Yes.
1: I don't.
0: Right.
1: But I do.
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96.1 KISS. Up next, a psychologist talked about this. It's very fascinating. If your spouse makes this facial expression,

0: 96.1 KISS, Pittsburgh's number one hit music station. All right, so facial expressions, body language can say a lot. Like, you know when your partner is mad at you just by their body language. Like, you can tell something's wrong, even if you ask, they say, no, everything's fine. But their body language tells you everything.
1: Right.
0: So there's a very famous psychologist that says he can predict divorce with 94% accuracy if your partner makes this facial expression. What
1: just
0: do you
1: like
0: think it is?
1: All the time, or just like once ever?
0: It's, I don't know.

0: that one-sided smirk, apparently your marriage is in real trouble. Like, it's very annoying, that look. If you get it, if you know when people have made it, it's very annoying. Today's quote: some people don't like you because your spirit irritates their demons.
1: Right,
0: your goodness makes them feel bad about themselves. So
1: good.
0: Keep it up.
1: Wow.
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0: 96.1 Kiss. I was talking to somebody about this the other day. I can't separate like the way I run my brain at work versus the way I do in my real life, but I'm trying to make that a positive in my sales and marketing tape of myself.
1: I think it's great. Schedule is not a bad thing.
0: Don't you want to do this? Like, got to

0: 96.1 KISS. It's Seacrest, Sissany, and Tanya in the back room. Somber. I would love to see this dude live.
1: Me too.
0: Wouldn't you? I have not. Or the hot new artist, I've not seen him. Has anybody seen him live? Anybody here?
2: Yes, no? I have.
0: Okay. Of course, Michaela. So, what's his vibe like live?

0: Yeah, he's really tall, like very tall.
1: And he has that like rock that star thing.
2: I find I find that very tall unattractive.
0: Mm. He's 6'7".
2: Maybe it's in envy and,
1: he's 6'7".
2: 6'7". Wow.
0: 6'7".
2: 6'7". 6'7". Okay. We are so we're so obvious.
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2: 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At the 2026 Billboard Women in Music event, Kehlani was asked who would be on her Women in Music Mount Rushmore, and she quickly said Brandy, Beyonce, Mary J., and then she added Mariah. Here's four.

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1: 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They say

0: 96.1 KISS, Pittsburgh's number one hit music station. There's this manifestation trend that has become very, very popular. It's on TikTok. It's called the 10-10-10 method, right, Sissany?
1: Yes, and it's kind of like...

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1: I do believe that when you think something, it can happen, and you put it out in the universe, it can happen. And if you think something negative or bad, it can also happen.
2: That's true.
1: So you almost have to control your
3: thoughts.
1: Output into the universe.
3: Mm-hmm.
1: I can't control my thoughts, but I can kind of control my manifestation of things in the universe. You know, they say if you write it down or you say it over and over again, it will and can happen. You can will it to happen.
2: And that's exactly what this method is, kind of like that, because you're doing both, essentially. Right,
1: so they're saying it's a scary, powerful method of manifestation.
2: Uh-huh.
1: It's called the 10-10-10 method. It's on TikTok right now. Sisney, tell us about it.
2: The idea is to write 10 things you're grateful for, 10 things you want to manifest, and 10 I am affirmations.
1: Why 10? That's a lot. Can it be 3?
2: Well, they can also be the same thing every day if they're the same things that you're thinking of. But the point is to do this daily. It's a daily practice. And people are feeling more positive and focused. And apparently it's helping them attract what they want, whether it's a dream job, maybe that relationship, or just better mindset. And what makes it different from other manifestation hacks is how structured it is. You're not just like wishing or visualizing. You're actually writing it all down every single day. It's the every single day part that's the
1: difference. That frequency does trigger your brain in a different way other than thinking it. So if you're physically writing it down, your brain begins to think it.
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0: 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Do you remember me telling you about this? The FedEx stuff? 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
0: So I'm for this.
1: 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People going, are you looking for a job? Or are you still
2: up?
1: Are you still up? It's like they say, hey, oh, I'm in town. Hey, yes. I'm in town. I'm like, wait, who? And then you kind of want to go, well, who's this phone number from the past?
0: No.
1: It's in town.
2: Oh, yeah. I know.
1: Right? But is that a scam or is that just somebody?
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1: 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I mean, literally no computers, not even cars. There were actually only 38 states. So much time has passed since then. But one thing that connects us to that era and to each other every single day is the telephone. The first call happened over 150 years ago, and AT&T has been there since the beginning. The power of a call cannot be overstated. Wherever I am, I can connect with my mom, my sister, my niece, my friends, hear their voices and their life updates, hear them laugh. It just means so much. And the phone isn't just a technological advancement. It's an evolution of the human experience. And for 150 years, AT&T has been there for all those life moments, big and small, connecting us in meaningful ways. So thank you, AT&T. And a small bit of advice, call someone you love today.
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0: 96.1 KISS, Pittsburgh's number one hit music station. All right, I'm going to throw this out to you guys because it's been making the rounds. The title is The Secret to a Great Marriage Crushes on Other People. All right? It's an article being shared, and the headline basically is about the secret being having crushes on other people. So it's written by a woman who is married for, I think, 10 years. She's got two kids. She has an office crush on a guy named Phil, like a guy that she sees at the office named Phil. And she said her husband jokes about it. He'll notice her putting on mascara before a Zoom call and joke, oh, is that for Phil? Like, it's become a fun sort of situation and some levity in the relationship. And she says they regularly discuss other people they find attractive. And she says, why wouldn't you? Everyone finds other people attractive. To hide it is lying. Like, at least you're being transparent when you're telling them, yes, I find Phil attractive.
1: Maybe celebrities or something like that on TV or a movie that you're just like, we'll never see in the wild, but not a coworker.
0: But here's what they're saying. If you're never going to do it, it's harmless. And it's transparent, and it's truthful, and it's honest. Now, you're obviously not going to do anything. I mean, you have to not...
1: I don't know.
0: You have to have some parameters here. So would it not prove the strength of your relationship by being able to do that? Almost makes me feel like you're insecure with your relationship if you can't.
1: No. I think if you put it out into the universe, then it'll eventually come to light.
0: I just think that... And what she's saying is, look, this is the strong relationship we have. We can actually make jokes like this. So this should be your goals. Good luck.
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0: 96.1 Kiss. Ryan Seacrest with you. Thanks for having us on. All right, team. So tomorrow we will do it again. Get a good breather in, get some exercise in, get some sleeps in tonight. Come back tomorrow ready to go on all cylinders.
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1: 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Don't be shy.

0: looking out there, because forecast is a little funky today. It's Pittsburgh's number one hit music station, 96.1 KISS. Tell Kathy here. Forecast today calling for some rain, thunderstorms, high winds, blah, blah, blah, blah, blah. But here's hoping it chills out for the Pirates game tonight. First pitch happening 6:40 against the Rockies. They did beat them last night, so hopefully they can do that again. I can tell you, though, as the day goes on, it's going to be dipping temperature-wise. So by the time first pitch comes around, could be around 60 degrees in the Berg.
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Well, American Horror Story Season 13 is going back to the Coven storyline, which is one of my favorite seasons, so very excited about that. And they announced today that they're adding Paul Anthony Kelly, you just saw him as JFK Jr. in Love Story, into the mix for this upcoming season, which, yes, he's in the Ryan Murphy sphere now, so it totally makes sense. Harry Styles here now. It's American Girls on 96.1 KISS.

0: 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MGK, Wiz Khalifa, Star Lake, June 10th. That's a good one. 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
1: Hi, I'm Zoe from West Mifflin, and I would love to see Wiz Khalifa and MGK. 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

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Love that. Hey, May 24th, Summer of Kiss kickoff cruise, Gateway Clipper. It's going to be so much fun. The weather is warming up, and we would love to see you on the boat for some drinks, some dancing. And it is 21 and over, so if you want to join us, get your tickets, 961kiss.com. Olivia Rodrigo up now.

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I bet. Said, I got drive, I don't need a car. Money really all that we fiendin' for. I'm doing things they ain't seen before. 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I'm a demon lord. Fall off what I ain't seen him for.

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You're really going to want that $1,000 when I tell you where the Steelers are playing internationally this year. More on that in about 6 minutes from now.

0: Okay, remember when the Steelers went to Ireland last year? Oh, wait till I tell you where they're going this year. Bruno Mars, Risk It All, there is Tall Cathy on Pittsburgh's number one hit music station, 96.1 Kiss. So tomorrow, we're going to get the full Steelers schedule when the NFL releases all of that. But today, we got the 2026 international game schedule. And the Steelers are going abroad again. Week 7, October 25th, Pittsburgh Steelers, New Orleans Saints in Paris, France. What? I mean, as if it isn't just a dream in general to go to Paris, then you add in the Steelers? Just splash me with some Chanel number 5, load me up with baguettes, and send me to the game. I need to go.
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1: Hey, you know what we got for you today? 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

0: Brad there for Jens. It's Pittsburgh's number one hit music station, 96.1 Kiss, and it's Tall Kathy. Hello. So today, not really deck weather, but it should be warming up here pretty soon. And if you're looking at your deck and going, oh, woof, we need an upgrade, or maybe you don't even have a deck. Well, Mikey and Bob are here to the rescue with the Decked Out Deck Party with Schley Deck and Fence, where you can win $10,000 to take care of your deck issue at your house. 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

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Harry Styles, American Girls, it's 96 One Kiss. And he can also rock the heck out of a teeny tiny little pair of running shorts.

in here. Thanks for being my friend. It's 96.1 Kiss. I want to say thank you by giving you some free money. 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

0: 8 a.m., we announce a new concert that you can win tickets to with a pair a day in May. And today, it's MGK and Wiz Khalifa, June 10th at Starlake. 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
1: Hey, Tall Kathy, this is Nova from Brookline. Just wanting to win some MGK and Wiz Khalifa tickets.
0: And Nova, you're in the running. That's all you got to do.

0: before you go, there's something I want you to have.
1: Oh, it's beautiful. But wait a minute, isn't this...
0: Yeah, yes it is.
1: But I thought the old lady dropped it into the ocean in the air.

Well, temps are dipping. It's going to be cool tonight. Low of 45 degrees and only a high of 55 for tomorrow. I think I'm going to make some chicken noodle soup tonight. It's like squeeze in a little more soup while the weather is still soup-like. Maybe have a soda on the side. You know what's up. You could also win $1,000, by the way. Maybe you can get some takeout tonight if you don't feel like cooking. Enter the nationwide keyword COIN, C-O-I-N, COIN. Type that in at 961kiss.com to win $1,000. Here's Olivia Rodrigo.

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Lovings, bye. They say the

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Pittsburgh's number one hit music station. It's 96.1 KISS. Happy Wednesday night, my friends. To the better half of the week we go. Justin with you as always. Hopefully the first half of the week has treated you kindly. $1,000 always treats everybody kindly. That money, it could be yours next. I can't win it, so you should. Bruno Mars right now, Justin Bieber, Tove Lo, and more to come on KISS this hour.

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0: Alex Warren, Fever Dream. It's 96.1 KISS, Pittsburgh's number one hit music station. It's Justin. Hope we all had a terrific Wednesday. Of course, Alex is going to be at PPG Paints Arena on June 23rd. 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